0: Sam, this has got to be something else, you know, and it was.
1: Well, the family started off with Jim Stewart, Excel Accent, Stacks, the name came from that. But we were like family because we started off from scratch.
2: She had a song on the radio by Lil Anthony, I'm curious. I'm on the outside looking in. She says, if I had a group that could sing it like that, I'd sign the mark. So we went home and practiced at night, and we did it for her in the record shop the next day. And we got to deal with our first record signed on Thursday.
3: Wilson Pickett, Sam and Dave, Otis Redding, Johnny Taylor, Dramatics, Staples Singer, Ollie the Nightingale. We were so busy working and having fun that we didn't realize the impact that we were creating at that time.

wonder if you're lonesome tonight. You know, someone said that the world's a stage in which you must play a part. Fate had me playing in love with you as my sweetheart. Act one was where we met. I loved you at first glance. You read your lines so cleverly and never missed a cue. Then came act two. You seemed to change, you acted strange, and why I've never known. Honey, you lied when you said you loved me, and I had no cause to doubt you. But I'd rather go on hearing your lies than to go on living without you. Now the stage is bare, and I'm standing there with emptiness all around. And if he won't come back to me, then they can bring the curtain down.

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I'm gonna wreck my life. Whiskey and women. I'm gonna wreck my life.

0: 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But nightlife.
1: Christmas makes us mindful of the tradition we've been entrusted with, a whiskey-making tradition unlike any other, the tradition that goes all the way back to Mr. Jack Daniel himself. Welcome to Lynchburg, Tennessee, home of America's oldest registered distillery, the Jack Daniel Distillery. Every drop of our whiskey enjoyed around the world is made not more than 200 yards from where you're sitting. Mr. Jack came to the Cave Spring and registered his distillery in 1866, and that's why we're still here today, true to Jack's whiskey-making tradition. Or, as Mr. Jack liked to say, every day we make it, we'll make it the best we can. This is a whiskey-making town. There's little else here to distract us from making our whiskey the way it's been made for generations. Here in the Hollow, it's not uncommon for a son to learn his trade from his father. What some call...
2: What are they doing? They in that squirrel hunting
3: ball? At your barrel house, houses. And that's where we store the whiskey in the barrels. We got 77 of these buildings. 77 buildings, okay? Each one of these buildings holds 1 million gallons of whiskey per building. So you're speaking of an inventory right around 77 million gallons of whiskey on storage here at all times. And they give us one little small bottle.
4: Yeah. Nothing.
3: Something ain't right, is it, I know? But, you know, just stop and think, though. It don't make no difference where you see a bottle of this whiskey at. Anywhere in the world, it came from right here. You know, we supply the world with Jack Daniels from his one spot. And it has been a bunch of it drank here before, too. But we're not going to talk about that, okay? But let's go around and we'll show you where we get the good water.
5: Vad är det?
6: Åh, det är bara sticker till så här. 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
5: Det kastar jag. 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
2: When I was in the third grade, I thought that I was gay, 'cause I could draw, my uncle was, and I kept my room straight. I told my mom, tears rushing down my face, she's like, Ben, you've loved girls since before pre-K. Trippin'. Yeah, I guess she had a point, didn't she? Bunch of stereotypes all in my head. I remember doing the math, like, yeah, I'm good at Little League. A preconceived idea of what it all meant. But those that like the same sex have the characteristics. The right-wing conservatives think it's a decision. And you can be cured with some treatment and religion. Man,

I was gay, I would think hip-hop hates me. Have you read the YouTube comments lately? Man, that's gay, gets dropped on the daily. We become so numb to what we're saying. A culture founded from oppression. Yeah, we don't have acceptance for them. Call each other

they are. And a certificate on paper isn't gonna solve it all, but it's a damn good place to start. No law's gonna change us. We have to change us. Whatever God you believe in, we come from the same one. Strip away the fear.

No desire tie. Tonight, just you and me. Malam ini, hanya kita berdua.